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0: My dog Sean, the God in the building. What's up, bro? Sean in here. I 1079, let's go, Tank. Yeah.
1: We feel good. She feel good.
0: Yo, Sean, don't get it misconstrued, brother. You know who working for you. Turn the radios up. Matter of fact, Tank, let's show how much we rock with Sean. 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Hot 1079, brand new Sean the God right here. My boy popped out with me at Tiger Tiger this weekend. Holiday season, Tank, let's go. Brand new Sean the God. Who say radio don't break no records? Stop playing. You listen to the wrong station.

0: it's holiday season.
1: Sean, what's up, baby? How you feel? You paid all your bills already? Let's go. It's the first of the month. Here we go.
2: I got to be feeling this sweat. I got to be feeling this sweat. I got to be feeling this sweat. You know it ain't free. Gotta go in your bag. You gotta go deep in your pocket.

Atlanta's on Hip Hop Station, Hot 107.9. Shine the Guy is in the studio. My dog, Pretty Boy Tank, Jose Guapo. Let's go, baby. Shine the Guy, what we doing?

Yeah. Happy birthday, Maisha. Happy birthday to one and only Maisha. She is 21 today. Leaving Six Flags with the crew. Yes, sir. High 107.9. Pretty boy Tank, what we doing?

That's how you feel. Let's go. Shout to God in the studio. Gotta go deep in your package. No, I got right, but I don't gotta catch it. 1-4 for the rich kid.

0: between her left, not my whole head.
1: That's right.
0: I'm at a whoop her with my belt.
1: Can't Sean, what you say?
0: She know I stay running up this can like I'm on the train. I'm married to the money.
1: No way.
0: I'm married to the block.
1: Let's go.
0: So bad I got a slime in the
1: crew. How 107.9, we tapped in, man, with the biggest.

Shout out to everybody celebrating birthdays today. Happy birthday, Maisha. Y'all wish Maisha Simone a happy birthday on her IG.

0: 75, I see y'all. What's up, 400? 285, talk to me. It's Monday. First of the month, baby. Let's have a good summer.
1: Know what I'm saying? Outside is back to what it was. You know what I'm saying? Atlanta, tell you about my life.
0: Who taking that trip this summer? How about 79? Where you at, sis? Tap in. What's up, Goot?

What up, Breesky? I see you, mama. This is a tough one right here, Breesky. Let's go. What up, Twink? Gooch, holla at me, baby. How about 079? 8 o'clock mixtape. Let's go, Tank. Who having all the motion right now? You know what's going on. We shaking the traps right now. 8 o'clock mixtape. Let's go.

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I know what's going on. How do they season right now? Tapped in. The one and only pretty boy Tank, we ain't done yet though. 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

0: that tapped in. That is the one and only Pretty Boy Tank right there. My dog just went in. Now, if you heard a lot of Rich Kids and you heard, you know, some vibes that you really, really enjoyed, shout out to God is in here, man, having a good time turning up with me, man. Shaw, what's up, fool?
1: Chill. Holiday. What's the word,
0: family? Man, how you feeling, brother?
1: Man, first of all, man, you know what I'm saying? I'm just happy to be here, man. You know
0: yeah.
1: I appreciate you, you know what I'm saying, bringing me up here. You know how long we been rocking.
0: Oh,
1: you know what I'm
0: saying? Day one, A1, bro. You know that?
1: For sure.
0: Man, how everything going with you, though?
1: Oh, man, you know, I've been working, man. Campaign crazy, man.
0: Yeah.
1: You know what I'm saying? I've been going
0: Boy,
1: crazy.
0: You had a hell of a last year, man. This year, too, for sure, man.
1: Yeah. Oh, that wasn't that. We just finna,
0: loose screws and went up through there.
1: But they loosened them screws up, ain't they? They trying to tighten them up now.
0: When that record came out, did you know it was going to be a phenomenon like that, man?
1: Nope.
0: For real?
1: No.
0: You kind of just did your verse and just...
1: Yeah. I mean, I knew the project because I've been in... I was in the studio the whole process of the project.
0: Metro.
1: I knew the project was going to go hard.
0: Yeah.
1: But, you know, you never just know what's going on until it happened.
0: For real.
1: Yeah. And then for it to be the top two songs on the album...
0: Pretty big.
1: Yeah, that would be
0: it. When did you know it was like, you like, oh, it's something now?
1: When the first drop. Yeah, when the first drop, they were going crazy.
0: Not the phone rang and nobody asking for...
1: Nah, when it first dropped, like, they were going crazy on TikTok.
0: Mm-hmm.
1: Everybody was going crazy.
0: That's crazy.
1: So, like, you know, you get the response, like, within the first couple days.
0: Yeah.
1: They were like, they were going crazy on the album. So, I knew it was going then.
0: The sauce, man. Now, listen, we premiered a brand new record of yours, man.
1: Yeah.
0: How you feel about that?
1: I feel good.
0: That was a big record,
1: No pun intended. That's the name of the record. I feel good. You dig what I'm saying?
0: Congratulations on that. How did that record come about?
1: Oh, man. You know, I'm just, you know.
0: Because I think I've seen you out a couple times, and then you be like, what you going to do? When you going to pull out? You like, man, timing ain't right. Now it's right.
1: No, I got everything together, man. Yeah. You know, it's like a car. You got to have all the parts together.
0: For
1: man.
0: Sure.
1: You just can't hop out there with just some tires and no frame.
0: Right.
1: Yeah. So we just been building the team, man, getting the infrastructure together.
0: Yeah.
1: And just now we ready to just execute,
0: man. Man, record is amazing, too, by the way, man. You know we going to support
1: for
0: you
1: sure.
0: fully
1: Appreciate
0: on that
1: it.
0: One.
1: You know what I'm going to do on that mic now. You know what
0: Come on, man. Nah, you outside, bro. You do your damn thing every time. Now, funny thing is, man, you brought some... I'm not going to say this is merch.
1: Yeah.
0: But it's a CD.
1: Yeah, I had to take them back.
0: It's called Mafia World.
1: Yeah.
0: Shout out to God. You on the front, sitting
1: it's
0: on top
1: right
0: of the...
1: Now.
0: Sitting on the world. It's a circle.
1: Sure.
0: It's not flat. So I guess you believe it's flat. Circle. Whatever.
1: I got to check. I got to research some of that. Oh, that stuff right there.
0: We ain't going out like
1: going
0: that. We
1: crazy with that one.
0: But I love the whole presentation with the CDs. It's crazy.
1: For sure, man. Yeah.
0: All right, man. You going to kick it with me for a minute?
1: Yeah, we here. We ain't got nowhere to go.
0: Shout out to God in the building. Holiday season right here. And that's on Hip Hop Station. It's Hot 107.9. Let's go.
2: 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Zone 1 West Side representative. 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

0: the building, my brother, the one and only. How is everybody doing in the one of the biggest boy bands to ever come out of Atlanta?
1: Oh, you talking about, oh yeah, the RK, RK4L. Everybody's straight.
0: Yeah.
1: Yeah, you know, Schooler, he got a little situation. He just
0: Schooler came up here a couple months, maybe like a month and a half ago.
1: Yeah, he going crazy.
0: Yeah,
1: I've been going crazy. Me and Guap going crazy. We actually got a lot of music going.
0: Yeah,
1: yeah, we got one on here.
0: How often y'all do shows all together?
1: Just
0: when the phone rang.
1: Yeah, when the phone rang.
0: Yeah,
1: you know what I'm saying. But, you know, we like New Edition. You got Bill DeVoe. You got New Edition.
0: Yeah, everybody break out, got their own vibe.
1: We all rocking for sure. Brothers for life.
0: Knowing the history of Rich Kids and where you come from, man, did you ever think the success would get this big, man, over time? Just people still playing them records and wanted to see all you guys together.
1: I never knew it was going to be like that.
0: Yeah.
1: But now that I'm here and I see what it's like, it's crazy because, you know, we never went major. And
0: yeah, you did.
1: We ain't signed no major
0: deal. Oh, you don't have to. Some people
1: but
0: just don't
1: impact,
0: have to. Yeah.
1: It's people who major sign big deals and stuff.
0: Okay, well, you saying that sign like to a super major deal.
1: Yeah, I'm saying we didn't go major deal. But the impact is eight. This year is 18 years later.
0: Wow.
1: And the stuff still hit like we just dropped it.
0: So nobody picked their phone up and was like, hey, man. I see glimpses and pieces of it from Loose Screws. Like, why not just package it all together and go that way and do one like that? Like, why would not do that? Can that not happen?
1: It look real easy on it. It's just crazy.
0: I feel like it do.
1: Yeah, I don't buy it.
0: Cause on Loose Screws, that's literally and Schooly record.
1: Yeah, and we got music. We got. We be talking, then we're playing something. Then, whew, boy,
0: is it that difficult for real? Oh, does the money need to be on the table?
1: We like the Temptation, man.
0: Get the hell out of here.
1: Yo, go watch that movie right now.
0: Okay, no, I know.
1: That's who we like, Temptation.
0: Sean, be honest with me. Who is the David Ruffin?
1: Know who David Ruffin is?
0: I don't know. Tell me.
1: Huh?
0: Who's the David Ruffin of the group?
1: School, we call him Bobby Brown, though.
0: For real?
1: Yeah, we call him Bobby.
0: He is not the Bobby Brown.
1: That's Bobby.
0: Goodness gracious, School. It's cool to capture me, man. He came up here like he the easiest one to work with. He want everything to run smooth. I just feel like it's too much money on the table, man.
1: Believe it or not, it ain't even the group members. It be other stuff. It be, man.
0: Listen here, bro. When Gucci performed with OJ and all that, and then I literally, you know, Walker performed maybe with two acts before him.
1: Yeah.
0: At Birthday Bash, my DMs were flooded with, what are you doing? Y'all stupid.
1: Yeah.
0: Why can't y'all get together and just do a 10-17 Brick Squad?
1: Yeah.
0: I'm like, bro.
1: And you see how it is?
0: I'm like, me and OJ looking like, it ain't us, bro.
1: You can't even explain it.
0: I can't.
1: It could happen, like, real soon. Everybody cool. We ain't got no bad blood.
0: You said 18 years.
1: Yeah, for sure.
0: 2009,
1: that's when we hit the Birthday Bash stage in 2009.
0: That's hard.
1: In the Tip Farewell concert when Tip went to prison in 2009. Yeah, we did all that in 2009.
0: Well, 20 coming up. Maybe we can get a 20-year anniversary album.
1: For sure. I'm ready.
0: And a tour.
1: I'm ready.
0: I'm going to put that in existence. Shout out my dog, Sean the God, coming through, man. We really appreciate the love and support, my brother, man. Holiday season. Listen, guys, at the top of the hour, you know what we finna do? Bar for Bar, our champion, our five-day champion, is coming up here for her full live interview. Barry, yes, sir. It's Atlanta's only hip-hop station. 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
1: Traddy.
2: And this is Bar for Bar.
1: Hey, who trying to get like us?
0: Who the hungriest artist?
2: Who the next upcoming big thing out of the ATL?
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0: Who up next?
4: 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Holiday
5: season! Hello, that's on Hip Hop Station, High 107.9. DJ, today is the 9 o'clock takeover. And yeah, man, today we're not doing the competition because somebody beat five people's asses. It's the one and only. Our champion is in the building. Make some noise for Bari. What's up, sis?
6: What's up?
5: How you feeling today?
6: I'm feeling good.
5: Man, you were so cocky and so lit and just you brought so much energy to the competition, man. Congratulations on being our brand new champion.
6: Thank you.
5: I'm so happy and proud of you, man. How you feeling today?
6: I'm feeling good. I'm sleepy, but I came to turn them up.
5: Now, why are you sleepy? I heard you was on the road.
6: I was on the road.
5: Moving around. That's what's up, man. Now, out of that whole competition, what was like the hardest night?
6: The last night and the third night.
5: The third night, right?
6: Yeah.
5: That's when it was like 6-6.
6: Yeah.
5: You didn't know if
6: that
5: you was going in or not. Me too, man. But nah, definitely, man. We are so proud of you. Tell everybody in Atlanta, man, how Bar for Bar kind of like, you know, is helping your career and whatnot. And what did it do for you?
6: It's definitely helping me. I gained a lot of followers, a lot of opportunities.
5: Mm-hmm.
6: And I'm just so glad to see what's next.
5: Now, speaking on this record, you had a very unique record. Your record was is featuring Bankroll Fresh.
6: Mm-hmm.
5: How did this come about? How did this record come about? You know, what kind of road did you take to get it cleared and things like that?
6: I was moving with the song, like doing school tours and stuff, and mm-hmm. then somebody knew somebody, and they contacted Bankroll Fresh dad.
5: Oh, that's dope.
6: So. They started watching my page and stuff to see like, okay, this
5: type of emotion you got.
6: Yeah. So just went from there.
5: And then
6: start commenting and stuff. So,
5: but knowing you got a Bankroll Fresh influence record, knowing how big Bankroll is at this town, how did it make you feel?
6: It made me feel good because I feel like I'm the only girl that thought of this.
5: That's crazy. Man, shout out to Bankroll Fresh, man, forever in our hearts, man. You know that, y'all. So, Bar, you going to kick it for what, if a minute? Your mom cooked some food, I heard.
6: Yeah, she cooked y'all some good food.
5: You got the whole family. Shout out to everybody in the studio right now.
6: All right, shout out to all my family. Shout out to Riri.
5: Riri.
6: Shout out to Shay. Shout out to
5: Shay,
6: my
5: Shay.
6: Mama. Shout out Mo. Shout out Ashay. Shout out
5: Mo.
6: Mr. Rich. Shout out
5: now,
6: Ms.
5: Mr. Rich, we were talking about him earlier. He's an industry vet. I see why you won.
6: Yeah.
5: He's slapping people. I've seen him in clubs taking back ends from people. I'm just playing. But now, shout out to Mr. Rich. Who else?
6: Coming out hot, Atlanta. Slim.
5: What's up, Slim? My shout out to everybody in the building.
6: Can't forget
5: now.
6: Him.
5: You can't forget Slim. Bari is in the building. She ain't going nowhere. Our 5-day champ is Bar for Bar. It's Atlanta's on Hip Hop Station. 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
9: Oh, hell nah, bro.
10: What's wrong?
9: This chick don't unfollow me.
10: Yo. You're upset because somebody unfollowed you?
9: Because I'm trying to figure out why. Like, we know each other for a long time. Like, why all of a sudden she unfollowed? Oh, well, I'm going to follow back.
10: Damn, you petty with it.
9: Yeah. How's that petty?
10: Okay, all right. I'll tell you what. Let's ask the hustlers. Have you ever gotten upset over an unfollow?
9: Yeah, she getting unfollowed right now.
10: Yeah.
11: That's crazy.
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0: Another hemisphere. Somebody tell them people Mr. Hem is here.
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0: Mr. Hem is here.
1: Whoa, whoa, whoa, whoa, whoa, whoa.
0: Mr. Hem.
2: Hey, say what's happening, man. TIP Zone 1 Westside. 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You understand that? We going bar for bar in the time, man. Grand Hustle Zone. We'll be seeing who the hottest in the city is, man. 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I know the answer already.
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5: What's up,
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5: Yep.
4: He and Moran so happy right now. Anybody from the Southside, he loves, he adores. So listen, introduce your record to the city one time. We about to play in its entirety.
5: Okay.
4: Go
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4: ahead.
5: Hot Girl remixing Back Row Fresh, and I hope y'all like it.
4: They been liking it.
5: Well, I hope y'all
4: continue to like it.
5: Yeah, I hope y'all continue to like it.
4: Let's go. It's

0: That is our 5-day champ right there, the one and only Barra. She just pretty much kicked everybody's butt. She claimed it. She has the crown right now. Nobody can't take it from her. Yeah, and that was her record right there. That did this big one on the radio, man. How you feeling, man?
1: I'm feeling good.
0: Now.
1: I think I just gave y'all some sauce.
0: What's coming up after this record, man? Because we love it so much.
1: Well, what's coming after this record, I remixed All There Too by Jeezy and Bankroll Fresh.
0: Okay.
1: So that's coming next. Music video finna happen.
0: Mixtape?
1: Yep.
0: Mixtape coming?
1: Mixtape coming.
0: I know you be on a little high school tours, but it's summertime right now for everybody.
1: Summertime, so I got to show out.
0: Yeah.
1: Yeah.
0: It's a Barry summer.
1: It's a Barry summer. Big Barry summer.
0: Big Barry summer.
1: It's a hot girl summer, Jack the Wagon summer. It's all that.
0: Oh, my God. Who is your dream feature?
1: YK or Lotto.
0: Okay.
1: Yeah.
0: Lotto's listening right now. She at home with the baby. Go ahead.
1: Yeah, I would love to do a song with you. I would love for you to get on Hot Girl. She will get on this. Soon as I'ma get it together.
0: There you go.
1: And YK too.
0: You know what it is, man. All y'all gonna be wanting to work with Barry very, very soon. She's definitely one of the ones out here going crazy. Barry, I need you to talk to somebody in the car right now who wants to be in your position. You are on the radio in front of millions on holiday season. Live. Talk to them real quick. Tell them, give them some inspiration.
1: Okay, I just want to say, keep doing what you're doing. Don't never stop your dreams. And, like, don't never listen to nobody telling you can't do it because you can. And keep doing you. You the biggest, just like I'm the biggest.
0: Ooh. Wise words from the one and only champ right here, man. 5-day champ, that is, Bar for Bar. Barry is in the building. Barry, give some shout-outs, girl.
1: Shout-out to 107.9, DJ Holiday, Moran, and everybody else.
0: You don't want to shout out your boyfriend now?
1: I don't got no boyfriend.
0: Good.
1: Nah, I'm focusing on my music right now.
0: You sure?
1: Yeah.
0: Somebody done hopped in them DMs. They're like, hey, Barry, you remember me?
1: Not right now.
0: You remember me, Barry?
1: They got to be on my level.
0: Okay.
1: Yeah.
0: Yeah, you definitely leveled up for sure.
1: Thank you.
0: I love that.
1: Shout out to Drew and a special thanks to Ashay. Shout out Chaos and Slim, too.
0: Okay.
1: Slim is part of the reasons why I got my record cleared by Bankroll Fresh parents.
0: Big. Got to shout out to people who clear records.
1: Most definitely.
0: They hold up the process for sure. Congratulations on everything, Bar. We definitely got you. Anytime you want to come up here, premiere a record, you are now Hot 107.9 Bar for Bar Royalty. Anytime you want to come up here, do whatever you want to get done. I'm sure everybody's going to behind you make sure that happens. So we in a good pocket right now. All right, sis?
1: Thank you.
0: Holiday season live, man. Now listen, if you want to be like Barry, of course, all you got to do is hit that email up for Bar for Bar. 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Bar, you did it. You hit the email and look what happened.
1: Yep.
0: Did you ever think this was going to happen?
1: Nope. I thought I was never going to get in. I ain't going to lie.
0: And you got in and you won.
1: And I won.
0: That's what I'm talking about, man. Hot 107.9. Let's go. Coming up at the top of the hour, DJ Geronimo live in a 10 o'clock takeover. It's Hot 107.9. Holiday season, man. It's 7 o'clock.
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0: They're making it the biggest year ever. Check out this live performance.

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3: 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You posted on the corner.
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I would up this YG and you locked into Atlanta's number one hip hop station. 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

Yeah, double checking on you. You know I never put the pressure on you. You know that you make your own mind up. You knew what it was when you signed up. Now you gotta run it up. I be out of words trying to sum it up.

station, High 107.9, the biggest DJ today, Mr. 7 O'Clock. That was the one and only King of the South, T.I. And we still off that birthday bash high, of course, man. My brother killed it per usual. And he just killed the Roots Picnic too as well, man. So my dog booked and busy. I love it. Holiday season, let's get into it right now. Cardi B and Lotto, Every Time, the song of the summer for sure. High 107.9, let's go. Somebody

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Atlanta's on Hip Hop Station. How about a 7 hour, Mr. 7 o'clock? How do they season DJ? How do they on the radio? Guys, listen, it's the summertime. And what better way to upgrade your life than planning a cruise? Never been on a cruise? I got the information for you, man. Less than 7 minutes away. It's Hot 179.

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0: 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Unlimited food, of course. They got real fine dining. The drinks is great. You know what I'm saying? 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You and your people can turn up the whole damn vibe. And of course, man, they got entertainment, and they get off the boat, go to the Bahamas, turn up, have a good time. So yes, man, this is how you upgrade your summer. You in the car right now, you think you don't deserve this trip? You do. So please do that right now. Tap in with it. I'm telling y'all, it's a non-miss event. I'm definitely might end up being there. So, you know, if everything work out, I'll be on the One Voyage Cruise too as well. So onevoyagecruise.com. Get your cabin right now. All right. We got more music on the way. 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

0: 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Farewell, Avita Zane. Guys, I'll see you guys later.
1: Hasta la vista.
0: All that good stuff, yeah, like man. That. Buenas noches. Peace, guys.
1: We really
0: adios, amigos. We really appreciate everybody tapping in with us, of course, man. Thank you guys so much. Shout out to Bari and her whole team. Her mom cooked us dinner.
1: Man, shout out to Bari.
0: Crazy.
1: Girl, you going places, girl. You are going places.
0: Man, shout out to Bari holding it down, man. Her and her crew. That's our Bar for Bar 5-Day Champ. My mom cooked us a full course meal. We appreciate you, girl. Appreciate you so much. Holiday season, guys. Also tapping in my dog, Shard the God, man. 1-4 for the rich kids. Yeah. Came through and dropped off that brand new record with Pretty Boy Tank and made a movie. So, guys, yes.
1: Man, I feel good.
0: That's pretty much it for the night, man. Thank you guys so much. I need you guys back here. Front and center, 7 p.m. tomorrow to have a good time. I'm having those tickets, of course, to go see Boss Man D-Lo. And, man, it's going to be a great show. All right? Thank you guys so much. God bless. Have a wonderful night. On top of that, baby girl, take us home.
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2: 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You know we got you. You posted on the corner.
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friend. Know what I'm saying? Outside is back to what it was, you know what I'm saying? Atlanta, tell you about my run, you know what I'm saying? Ask Pluto Banker 21, you know what I'm saying?

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2: 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And Incognito will be back in the building. 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You know we got you. You posted on the corner.
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2: Oh, hell nah, bro.
3: What's wrong?
2: This chick don't unfollow me.
3: You're upset because somebody unfollowed you?
2: Because I'm trying to figure out why. Like, we know each other for a long time. Like, why all of a sudden she unfollowed? Oh, well, I'm gonna follow back.
3: Damn, you petty with it. Yeah.
2: How's that petty?
3: Okay, all right. I'll tell you what. Let's ask the hustlers. Have you ever gotten upset over an unfollow?
2: Yeah, she getting unfollowed right now.
4: Yeah. That's crazy.
3: All right, let's talk about it, man. Tomorrow morning on the Morning Hustle, 866-HUSTLE-8, 866-866-866-866-866-866-866-866-866-866-866-866-866-866-866-866-866-866-866-866-866-866-866-866-866-866-866-866-866-866-866-866-866-866-866-866-866-866-866-866-866-866-866-866-866-866-866-866-866-866-866-866-866-866-866-866-866-866-866-866-866-866-866-866-866-866-866-866-866-866-866-866-866-866-866-866-866-866-866-866-866-866-866-866-866-866-866-866-866-866-866-866-866-866-866-866-866-866-866-866-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

0: 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More on that as well. Checking weather. It's 70 right now, partly cloudy skies, with temperatures topping out at 80. I'm Denise Dunbar on Atlanta's number one hip-hop station and the new home of the Morning Hustle, Hot 107.9.
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0: huh? 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
0: Monique, how them streets looking out there in the A?
8: Georgia's 33 cents a gallon gas tax is coming back. Governor Kemp said he would not extend the gas tax suspension, and it expires at midnight tonight. That means gas will be 33 cents higher, and drivers are worried.
9: It is hard to try to get around. I mean, gas prices are very high, extremely high, especially if you only work in like a minimum wage job.
10: Well, I mean, it's hard to get to work some days, you know. I'm trying to just make it, maintain, really. And I wish something would be done about it.
8: The city of College Park is honoring the late Congressman David Scott. The mayor and city council held a ceremony yesterday to declare June 27th as David Scott Day in College Park. Members of Scott's family were at yesterday's ceremony.
11: It just really shows how much he meant to the community. 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

0: 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And Incognito will be back in the building. 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

0: Chantel, good morning.
1: Good morning.
0: Your pocket's looking a little light. Could you use $1,000?
1: I could.
0: Okay, all right. All right. Chantel's on the line. When we come back, man, we're going to give her a chance to win $1,000 with us right here on that $1,000 cash grab. That sound good to you?
1: Yes.
0: Okay. Chantel's on the way. Cash grab's up next.
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0: key difference. We are in a crisis here in Fulton County. We are under attack by Washington, and this is not the time for on-the-job training. I do have the experience. I do have the contacts. All of the cuts that have taken place with other counties and other cities, not one penny has been cut from Fulton County from the grants that we received. Why is that? Because of relationships. So experience does matter.
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4: 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And Incognito will be back in the building. 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You know we got you. You posted on the corner.
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0: in the morning. Y'all know what it is, baby. It's the morning hustle. L'Oreal, Kyle Santillan, Alton Walker.
1: That's right. 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
0: No doubt. 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
2: And he is.
1: How did you even know they don't follow you?
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0: When we come back, man, have you ever been or dealt with somebody in their feelings over an unfollow? 866-HUSTLE-8, 866-487-8538. 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
23: 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Atlanta, it's my agent Samantha. And I need you to listen up. I just want to talk to you real quick about some general cleaning. Now, we all know that health is wealth, period. But sometimes we don't understand how connected everything is. Your body, your energy, all of that. Especially your oral health. Don't sleep on it. Isn't that right, Dr.

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0: 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And we're talking about people being in their feelings about an unfollow. Have you ever experienced that on either side? Maybe you unfollow somebody, or maybe they unfollowed you.
1: The only person that can make me mad like that is my mama. If my mother unfollows me, I will be in my feelings.
0: 866-HUSTLE-8, 866-487-8538. Yo, good morning. Who is this? Where you calling from?
2: It's Lola. I'm calling from Indianapolis, obviously.
1: Oh, I know that's right.
0: I hear you. What? Tell us about that unfollow situation.
2: Unfollowing, man, they mad at you. You feel me? They feel some type of way. We do that when we feel some type of way.
1: Yo. So when's the last time you unfollow somebody?
2: Man, I unfollow all the time.
0: I appreciate you, babe.
2: No problem.
0: Hey, what's your name? Where you calling from?
3: Hey, this is Dejanay. I'm calling from Atlanta.
0: Come on, Dejanay. What happened with your unfollow situation?
3: You're in a relationship, right? And your partner unfollows you on social media, but y'all live in the same house.
1: I've done that before, and I feel like it's perfectly fine.
0: No, it's not.
1: Yes, it is. Yes, it is.
3: Perfectly fine.
0: So what happened? You unfollowed your man?
3: No, so we always unfollow each other. Like, we'll follow each other back, unfollow each other. Somebody blocked each other. So it's like we live together, but it still bothered me.
0: Why do y'all do that?
1: Well, she's doing it, too. That's the crazy part.
3: Out of retaliation.
0: Oh, my God. This sounds like a toxic social media relationship. Y'all need to get it together, Deja.
1: I think it's perfectly normal.
0: They're going to find themselves in some sort of divorce court if they keep that up. You know what I'm saying?
1: You think so?
0: Absolutely. It's starting already.
1: They do need some counseling.
0: Speaking of court, Morning Hustle courtroom opens up in just a few.
1: Oh, I love that.
0: Who's defending today?
4: Yeah, right, man. Y'all coming for my client. The federal judge was just... She was in her chambers, and we don't know what she was doing.
1: Yes, we do.
4: Y'all want to say she was having relations.
1: Chambers, are you talking about me?
4: Not you, Judge.
1: Oh, okay.
4: A federal judge in Atlanta.
1: Watch your mouth, okay?
4: Throw
1: you out.
4: She called me, and now I got a defender, because y'all coming at her wrong.
0: Morning Hustle Court is open in just a minute. Stick around for Defend Your Boy coming up next.
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0: Monique, how them streets looking out there in the A?
8: MARTA is ramping up security ahead of the FIFA World Cup. MARTA police will be on a 6-day work week with 12-hour shifts beginning Saturday, June 6. This comes after recent stabbings at MARTA, including this weekend's fatal attack near Oakland City Station. Finding summer jobs could be tough for teens this year. New numbers out from the Bureau of Labor show that teens are facing the roughest summer job market since 1948. About 30% of jobs for those between 16 and 19 years old will likely disappear. Experts blame artificial intelligence, inflation, and online purchases.
9: It's a convenience for consumers, and they're just more happy to have stuff delivered. Amazon has done a great job with delivery to the door, so it's highly competitive. Walmart is now in that space, and then you have DoorDash and some of these other sort of contract kind of jobs.
8: That's John Rosie with the Williamson College of Business. He suggests that teens look for opportunities in healthcare, at hardware stores, or at city parks. I'm Denise Dunbar on Atlanta's number one hip-hop station and the new home of the Morning Hustle, Hot 107.9.
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11: Before we get to this out-of-control officer in North Carolina, let's talk about the fact that Donald Trump is looking like he's having a little resistance when it comes to the money he's trying to pay out to the people that he thinks were victims of the previous administration.
15: I cannot stand this man.
11: Now, we know that he was trying to propose this, anti-weaponization fund, $1.8 billion. But there was a Virginia lawsuit filed by two men who said that that fund was discriminatory. So Judge Bremeka stopped any steps to operate the fund. No processing, no dispersing claims. They're going to investigate it a little bit. And there's a preliminary hearing coming up on June 12th. So as of right now, it's been put on pause so they get some more information about it.
15: That is ridiculous, and so is the lawn of the White House.
11: What? That's outrageous,
15: it
11: right?
15: It looks crazy. They said it looks like a abandoned Six Flags.
11: Yeah, man. The U.S. is really looking crazy and ridiculous right now. Now, today, an officer in North Carolina has his first court appearance. This guy, man, he was fired over the weekend. He had to turn himself in yesterday to face a charge of excessive force and was released on $10,000 bond. Now, here's the deal, man. He goes into this community. They say they're investigating. He comes across 34-year-old Charlie Moore, a young lady, not that big at all. They say she's less than 100 pounds, but that didn't stop him from punching her in the face repeatedly and slamming her on the ground.
16: I have a warrant. I don't have a warrant or it's in the house. What are you doing?
11: Now you heard what was going on.
15: What is he doing?
11: Yo, he's just destroying her. Now you hear people in the background yelling, saying that's not right. And even a point in the whole confrontation where she's asking for help, like take me to a mental hospital.
16: Can you send me to mental health or something? Can you call my daddy?
11: Can you call my daddy on that last part, right? So obviously that officer didn't care. He continued to do what he was doing, and he arrested her. There's another officer that came in and tried to stop him from hitting her. Long story short, man, the community was in an uproar. The officer is going to be in court today. She was charged with three things: breaking and entering, resisting a public officer, and the assault of a government official. Those last two charges have been dropped, but she's going to have a court date on Friday. Now, her father, obviously upset that this went down, said this to the news.
17: Yo, I said, my daughter ain't dead. She said no. And she was showing it to me. I couldn't watch it, you know, especially when he started throwing the blows, the punches. I got so emotional crying. But it could have been worse. Thank God for somebody to hear the ring on their doorbell. So that man would have got away with it.
11: Facts.
15: Wait a minute. He didn't have a police cam on?
11: Well, they didn't show the body cam footage, so I don't know if he had one on or not, but this was caught on a neighbor's ring camera. Now, I told you that the officer was been arrested by it, the Shelby police chief, because this happened in Shelby, North Carolina, which is just west of Charlotte. Here's what he had to say.
18: This incident does not reflect the values of the Shelby Police Department.
19: This is an example of how a community can move forward when we have a terrible situation arise. We take responsibility, we engage in dialogue, and we try to come to solutions that will result in the best outcome.
11: So here we are. I do know the officer was only 22-year-old Carson Hyder, so they're saying he might have been a rookie. 22 years old sounds like he must have been a rookie. He don't know how to control his emotions. So that's where we are right now. There's been a lot of attention on this over the weekend, and of course, everybody wants to see justice in this situation.
15: This is awful. Like, the video, I had to watch, and it's just, he beat that woman's face in.
11: Terrible.
15: She was so small and frail. She wasn't fighting back. She was like, and then to see the officer couldn't even contain.
11: Right.
15: And he was just as big as him, if not bigger.
20: Yeah.
15: So this is a violent man. This is something that he's done before. You can see.
11: And
15: he probably beat his wife like that, too.
11: He obviously has no regard for her life.
15: Disgusting.
11: You know what I'm saying? The fact that she's a woman didn't matter to him.
15: Just
11: you
15: kept beating on her.
11: Outrageous, bro. And these are the kind of things that people worry about with officers. Like, shout out to the good officers that are out there. But when you have guys like this out here that are conducting themselves in this way, this is the kind of thing that puts a stain on y'all, on your name.
15: Right. Lock him up so he could get his ass beat like that every night in jail.
20: I really want to fight him. I'm trying to keep my, because I want to say some things that I know I'll probably go to jail for.
11: You know what I'm saying?
15: I can't wait to drop this stuff.
11: Wow, I think we all can agree with her father when he says this.
17: That man shouldn't have put a badge back on anymore. He should not drive in another police car, unless he going to jail. God didn't make that badge for them just to beat up on people because they can.
11: Well
15: That's
11: said.
15: Nasty.
11: Well said.
20: That devil R. Kelly. It sound like.
15: What?
11: You know what? Follow up on these stories more at
15: themorninghustle.com. He don't take nothing serious.
20: That did sound like R.
11: No,
20: Kelly,
11: it did
20: though.
11: Not.
15: Like, and he did get fired, but sometimes they do rehire these guys.
11: Oh, my God. And follow, again, he'll have his day in court today as well. Follow me on the gram at Radio King Kyle. Alta's out of control.
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Y'all, when I tell you I am back from celebrating my birthday, appreciate Gigi De Niro for holding it down because she did her thing for the last 3 days, y'all. Now, look, I got some Bryson Tiller tickets and I got to tell you the events that you need to pull up to. 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And don't forget to tap in with the Morning Hustle because they've been dropping a lot of interviews. 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Here's the first song of the show. 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

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Guess what, y'all? I got some Bryson Tiller tickets. He will be coming to the city on September 2nd. So if you want to win these tickets, I'm going to tell you when to call. 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

0: 1079, Atlanta's number one hip-hop station. It's My Asia in the Midday. And I'm going to get straight to it, okay? Because I got some Bryson Tiller tickets. He will be in the city. It's September 2nd at Lakewood Amphitheater. He is bringing Majid, Jordan, Ty Dolla $ign, and Austin Mills. So if you want to win this pair, I got a pair right now that you can call up and win. All you got to do is hit me, 404-741-1079, and let's tap into the weather report.
1: I'm Jesse McNeil, meteorologist for 11 Live News. One more day where you should keep the rain gear handy. Only a few of us will see an isolated shower developing this afternoon. The rest of us will see a mix of sun and clouds. Carry the umbrella with you just in case a shower hits your neighborhood. Warm this afternoon, as highs will be around 80 degrees. Sunshine returns in full for your Wednesday. It will be a comfortable afternoon, as highs will be in the upper 70s. Stays dry and sunny for the rest of the week, with rain chances increasing again as we head into next week. I'm meteorologist Jesse McNeil with your 11 Live Weather Impact Team. Enjoy today.
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0: 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It's My Asia in the Midday. And Bryson Tiller will be at Lakewood Amphitheater on September 2nd. Who want to go?
1: Oh, my gosh. It's Toy. I'm actually in McDonough.
0: Didn't you just call my line like 2 minutes ago?
1: Yes, I didn't think I was going to get through.
0: Girl, what you got, 5 phones over there?
1: No, literally. I've been calling with my one phone.
0: Oh. Why in the world should I send you, of all people, to see Bryson Tiller?
1: Because I'm literally a huge fan since day one. That don't has had me in a chokehold.
0: So, look, when you sing the song, do you actually catch the word don't?
1: I do my best. I don't know. I'll be on it, but sis, I do my thing.
0: You try. You get close enough.
1: Absolutely. And I can't wait to hear him. So, do I have the ticket?
0: Well, if I give you these tickets, who you going to take?
1: My daughter, because she's right here in the car with me. Yeah.
0: Oh, well, tell your daughter to say something for me. Can she hear me?
1: Yes, she can hear you.
0: Okay, so she needs to say, Mommy, we're headed to see Bryson Tiller.
1: Thank you.
0: She got to say it, though.
1: Mommy, we're headed to see Bryson Tiller.
0: Yes, congratulations. You're welcome. And I got Bryson Tiller tickets going out all week long, so you got to tune in tomorrow to see what time I'm giving away my next pair. But you know, the 11 o'clock hour is all about the Daily Dish. So right now, me and Ari Kari are scrolling on the internet because we got to tell y'all what's been going on since we've been gone. It's hot.
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4: This chick don't unfollow me.
5: Yo. You're upset because somebody unfollowed you? Because
4: I'm trying to figure out why. Like, we know each other for a long time. Like, why all of a sudden she unfollowed? Well, I'm going to follow back.
5: Damn, you petty with it. Yeah.
4: Man, how's that petty?
5: Okay, all right. I'll tell you what. Let's ask the hustlers. Have you ever gotten upset over an unfollow?
4: Yeah, she getting unfollowed right now.
5: Yeah.
6: That's crazy.
5: All right, let's talk about it, man. 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

0: Atlanta's number one hip-hop station, Hot 107.9. It's My Asia in the midday. And you know the 11 o'clock hour is all about the Daily Dish. Ari Kari's in the building.
1: Yes, step into my office and let's step into these topics.
0: 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It's hot.

0: 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And you already know we are serving you entertainment news one bite at a time.
1: It's a lot going on, girl. I've been scrolling. Sauce Walker got the people upset. He mad at Drake. He mad at his baby mama. And Tory Lanez might need some protection. We got to get into it. It's your girl, Ari Kari.
0: And the Daily Dish is coming up in 6 minutes. It's hot.

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3: Girl, it's a lot going on. Tory Lanez has filed a restraining order against a prison guard, claiming he's dealing with ongoing threats and intimidation. Now, since Tory Lanez been locked up, they not letting him out via Akon. He's had so many issues at that prison. I don't know. Maybe they might be like, this is a reason for an appeal. I don't know, but I know his legal team is looking for further action to protect him.
0: I cannot wait till they get together with Tory Lanez, because, I mean, he's been in the headlines for at least 4 years now.
3: Mind you, he's in jail. Yeah. What does he have to talk to us about? But somehow we keep seeing him.
0: Right.
3: Speaking of people we keep seeing, you know, Drake dropped his album. And somehow now he back in the headlines, but not for music. Mm. So Sauce Walker, who's a very well-known Texas rapper, his baby mama, I guess, has been dealing with Drake for years.
0: Oh, wow.
3: And apparently Sauce Walker got into a fight with his baby mama over Drake, saying like, I'm not even worried about Buddy. You know, I'm going to get Drake jumped, or he's threatening him.
0: Right.
3: And then his baby mama leaked the audio. So I guess now everybody's in a kerfuffle as to who's dating Drake, who's getting money from Drake, who's getting cars from Drake. And Sauce Walker ran up and hit up the car.
0: Oh my God.
3: Girl, I don't know what's going on.
0: Yeah, because I saw that Drake bought the girl a Maybach or something. And I'm like, man, so he beat the car up?
3: Yes, Sauce Walker beat the car up. And then he was on the audio call threatening his baby mama, like, I'm gonna have girls beat you up, you know, because he's saying he can't beat her up. But I'm like, all of this, and Drake is nowhere to be found.
0: Nowhere.
3: Quiet. Nowhere to be found. And you know, they say Drake be backdooring a lot of men.
0: I heard
3: allegedly.
0: That.
3: The streets be saying he be doing that to men that he don't like. He'll date they girls. Oh, but no. I want to ask the culture. As a man, would you be okay with your woman getting money from another man as long as she splits it with you?
0: Ooh, fellas, call us up right now, because if you getting the money and you're busting it down, is it okay? But then when does it go too far?
3: When is it too far? And then to the ladies, would you judge your man for letting you get money from another man? Because she said, hey, you letting me get money from another man, clearly you're not trying to be my man.
0: Yeah, she probably not taking him serious. I don't know. Call us up. Tell us what you think. 404-741-1079. We got a topic. It's My Age in the Midday.
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5: 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I pray today for others, including myself, for all of us in need of your mercy and grace. 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We surrender all stress and doubts, all anxiety and worries, all misbeliefs and misinformation, all anger and hatred, all fears and trepidations, as well as all challenges and victories to your divine wisdom and infinite power. 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

0: Kari Kari. And we got a question for the culture because we are talking about Sauce Walker Drake and Sauce Walker Baby Mama. Would you as a man let your girl get money from another man as long as she splits it with you?
1: Oh, my name is me. Call him from Edlewood. It really ain't about the money. It's about love. Guys love they women. Man, this brain you have for the money.
0: So you don't think it's weird splitting money that your girl might get from another man as long as she's splitting it with you?
1: If my girl was getting money from Drake, I wouldn't pass these on every street in Atlanta. That brain me have for the money. And I'm not going to get mad.
0: Is that not a form of pimping?
1: No, I don't want to pimp nobody. I want her to do some that I can't do. You know, my diabetes got me up. So go ahead and do it, but that brain me something to money.
0: Oh, Lord. Ari, do you feel like it's a red flag if a man allows you to go get money from another man?
2: Yes. Me too. That's a P-I-M-P. Okay.
0: I think so, too, because I feel like my man should be a hustler. Like, I shouldn't want from any other man. If I got to go outside of our home or what we built to go get more money and resources, then I need to leave you. I need to go be with the next person.
2: Yeah, and it makes me wonder, how many women have you done this with? Interesting.
0: Lord. Well, you know, we got to get ready for that Lemon Pepper Lunch Mix. DJ Jazzy T is coming up in the 12 o'clock hour. Get ready.
2: You can follow me at I Am Ari Kari and I Am Ari Kari 1 on TikTok. See y'all next time.
0: It's hot.
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5: 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You posted on the corner.
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0: Yeah, Jazzy T, she having fun in the studio. It is Atlanta's number one hip-hop station, Hot 107.9. It's My Asia in the Midday. Make sure y'all follow Jazzy T. She is not done with that lemon pepper lunch mix. She is on Instagram at DJ Jazzy T. We're going to bring her back in 7 minutes. But y'all need to understand, we are doing something amazing for the men, okay? June is Men's Health Month, and I need y'all to join Diabeating the Odds for 100 Black Men of DeKalb for the second annual Men's Wellness and Self-Care event. That is going to be Saturday, June 13th at Wade Walker YMCA. When I tell you, it's a lot going on the 13th, but fellas, this is for you. 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Jazzy T will be back in 7 minutes because it's hot.
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4: 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You'd be surprised.
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4: 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Outen.
5: Who's going to give you a better life?
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3: 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Let's talk about it tomorrow morning on The Morning Hustle.

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If you are a Braves fan, I heard that Posted on the Corner got a family four-pack of tickets. 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

Boss Man D-Lo will be in the city Saturday, July 25th at Coca-Cola Roxy. 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I got to get you ready for tea time. 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

0: put me in a place on the map, cause I'm him. 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Make your word when you see it, be the business. No cap, God am a witness. Success feel better, independent. 9-11 at the valley, I done lend it. Big Master P vibe, no limit. Falling hard on another hemisphere. Somebody tell them people Mr. Hem is here.
1: Whoa, whoa, whoa, whoa, whoa, whoa.
0: Mr. Hem is here.
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0: 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You know I got to let you know what's been going on in the city.
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0: All right, so Hartsfield-Jackson Airport, yes, our favorite place to be, is now adding over 7,000 new parking spaces to the South Red Deck. Now, South Red Deck is already there, but they're getting ready to replace it with a whole new entire deck. Upgraded. We posted some pictures on our Instagram at Hot 107.9 ATL if you want to check that out. It is 3 million square feet. And you know, the goal is, of course, to go ahead and cut down on some of those transit times. And, you know, if you're a person that often circles around the airport because you just can't find parking or you don't want to pay for parking or you're waiting on somebody, they want to kind of cut that out too. You'll be able to park at South Red Deck, which of course is the primary parking hub for Delta Airlines. Now, last year they went up on the parking rates at the airport. They increased it by 30%, but that's what they did with that money. They used that money from the extra parking fees to create this new parking deck. So stay tuned for that. It's coming real, real soon. And if you are a big fan of preventing yourself from catching HIV, if you're really, really big on PrEP, well, Georgia will now be authorized to directly prescribe it starting July 1st. Under Senate Bill 195, HIV rates are increasing and they want to dramatically improve access to HIV prevention, especially in the country and rural areas where clinics may be a little limited. Before you even get PrEP, pharmacists have to verify that you are HIV negative. If they do not have proof of a recent test, they can order one or administer one for you. Now, when the pharmacists do actually dispense PrEP, it'll be for a 30 to 90 day supply, depending on your preference or what's needed, but they are authorized to at least provide it for 30 days. So that is good news for those who are actually trying to, you know your status and focus on your health. But it's My Asia Simone. That is Tea Time. If you missed any of my stories today, you know you can always head over to our website at hotspotatl.com. Waka Flocka, aka my Gemini twin, Roscoe Dash, and Wale coming up in 6 minutes. No hands, it's hot.
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3: 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You posted on the corner.
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4: It's hard to believe that 2026 is halfway over. It's startling that 6 months have passed already. When you were 10, it seemed like your teen years would never come. By the time you're a teenager, you just can't wait for 21. However, do you remember when 30 years old seemed to come right after 23? And then 40 and 30 years felt like they were only a couple years apart. Wow. And at 40, statistics say that your life is half over if you are blessed. At 50, some of us start having pains in parts of our bodies that we didn't even know we had. Then here comes 60, and everybody is saying yes, ma'am, or no, sir, to you. By your 70s, you become acutely aware that life is way too short, that time moves way too fast, and there definitely are no replays and no rewinds. So relish every second of every minute of every hour you are blessed to have, because time cannot be repeated.
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0: We popping in for Gemini season because you already know Geminis go crazy. We celebrate all month long. Major thanks to everybody who said happy birthday to me yesterday. I am back, y'all. I feel refreshed, a little tired, but I am actually full of love. And you know, not only is it Atlanta's number one hip-hop station, Hot 107.9, not only is it my Asia in the midday, but it is also Men's Health Month, okay? So June is Gemini season, June is Men's Health Month, and it's the second annual Men's Health and Wellness Self-Care event this Saturday, June 13th. That's actually next Saturday. It's gonna be at Wade Walker Park, Wade Walker YMCA, that is in the east side. So if you wanna pull up, enjoy free health screenings, wellness resources, breakfast and lunch, and they got vendor spaces available at no fee. 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More music on the way in 6 minutes. 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

0: 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With the morning hustle.
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Atlanta's number one hip-hop station, Hot 107.9, is My Asia in the Midday. And let me tell you something. I just found out that DJ Holiday is giving away tickets to see Boss Man D-Lo. Y'all know he's going to be at Coca-Cola Roxy. 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It's hot.

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1: She ain't even all that. Like, ain't even like that. Ain't no

Mama and Big Glow. It is Atlanta's number one hip-hop station, Hot 107.9, My Asia in the midday. You know, it is summertime, and a lot of people are looking for a cruise to get on. You know, want to get on the water. I got details.

can't f no, she thinks she me when she driving the sport. 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

0: 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It's My Asia in the Midday. Now, we are talking about this cruise that everybody is talking about, the cruise of the summer, the One Voyage. If you want to be a part of this, man, they're going to have a Nassau Festival performance. They're going to have a beach club party in Bimini. All you got to do is lock in your cabin right now at onevoyagecruise.com, because who don't want to go on a cruise? You know, I celebrated my birthday yesterday, but I'm still in need of a cruise, and I'm trying to get on this boat. Let's tap into the weather report.
1: I'm Jesse McNeil, meteorologist for 11 Live News. One more day where you should keep the rain gear handy. Only a few of us will see an isolated shower developing this afternoon. The rest of us will see a mix of sun and clouds. Carry the umbrella with you just in case a shower hits your neighborhood. Warm this afternoon, as highs will be around 80 degrees. Sunshine returns in full for your Wednesday. It will be a comfortable afternoon, as highs will be in the upper 70s. Stays dry and sunny for the rest of the week, with the rain chances increasing again as we head into next week. I'm meteorologist Jesse McNeil with your 11 Live Weather Impact Team. Enjoy today.
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2: 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So thank you, Jay Sanders. $330,000, I did. 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

early bird, get the worm. Give me head, I want your sperm. Can't teach these the game. 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

Atlanta's number one hip-hop station, Hot 107.9. It's my Asia in the midday. Unfortunately, it is my time to get up out of here, so make sure y'all follow me on all social media at My Asia Simone. That's M-I-Asia and Simone with a Y. And, of course, before I go, I wouldn't be me if I didn't leave you with an affirmation appetizer. So you should say to yourself, I'm not going to chase. I'm not going to excess. I'm not going to stress. I'm just going to relax and trust the timing. I'm going to trust my process and trust in myself. And I'm also going to be magnetic. I mean, it just happens naturally when you just let things flow. And that's my motto. You know, yesterday was my birthday, and that's what I said I'm going to do this year. This year is all about being intentional and not chasing anything, just letting things come to me. But Posting on the Corner is up next, and I heard they got that family four-pack. If you want to pull up to the Atlanta Braves game, make sure y'all tune in at 3 p.m. I'll be back tomorrow at 10. 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
2: Yes, and I want everybody to listen to James Edwards. 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He's a rapid response team expert. Let's hear what James has to say about his job.
3: A lot of these companies hire drivers, they are riding dirty. So in this particular case, we had a client that got hit, was injured, and we found out that that driver did not have a proper license to even drive that 18-wheeler. It's crazy. So in these cases, we will get the inspection and crash history so we can dig a little deeper into these trucking companies to see if they have a pattern of this. And lo and behold, in this particular case, that trucking company had a bad habit of hiring people without the proper training, proper license. And we were able to build a case on that. And at the end of the day, that helped the client get paid.
2: Man, don't be riding dirty, because James is going to know it. 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
1: All right, man. I'm telling you, these next three songs we about to play.
0: Bangers.
1: Gonna have you twerking and driving. Let's go and get to it.
0: All right, what you got for me?
1: The baby.

0: Yeah, remix, nerd. I'ma show you, nerd, how to make a remix.
1: Yeah.
0: Came up out of nowhere, ain't see it. All that other shit dropping, you can keep it. You know, baby, make the bad bitch. Pop that, throw that up around like it's the freak,
1: nigga. Okay.
0: Push me to the wall, get the pulling down my drawers. Hands up in the air, playing defense.
1: Yeah.
0: A couple years straight, nerd, thought that was it. Ain't no fool. Wait, no, I brought back a hit. I had took her with me. We both spent a little time. She got hers, I got mine. Then I brought back his beauty. If nerd blame me, I brought back a chain and some money, a purse. I just brought back some dude. Cut a hoe off, I won't feel in it.
1: Yup.
0: Take him back over.

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1: No, that's right.
0: Man, visit our YouTube channel right now. Comment, like, and subscribe.
1: Post it on the corner. Everything is spelled correctly, boo.
0: Getting you out of the afternoon slump. My name is Incognito.
1: I'm a guest, says DJ Mrs.
0: We know what you want to hear. Let's go and get to the Drake.
1: Uh-huh.
0: Too hard for the radio.

0: 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This is Atlanta's mayor, Andre Dickens, and I'm up here posted on the corner with the hottest new show in the city. We got Incognito and DJ Mrs.
1: Posted on the corner.

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0: Hey, Kehlani is getting ready to go on tour, DJ Missus.
1: World tour.
0: And she looked real good in Philadelphia over the weekend.
1: And did she? You seen she did the taffy twirl? To
0: she
1: fold
0: sure
1: it?
0: Did.
1: Period.
0: That stomach looking folded, too. You go, girl. It's so silly and me.

0: You like that song?
1: Keep requesting it. Oh.
0: Ricky Rose, French Montana, Max B.
1: Minx in Miami.
0: Let's bring that sunshine out, DJ Mrs.
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0: All right, somebody missed their flight today. If that's you, we want to hear from you right now.
1: 404-741-1079.
0: How did you miss that flight? What done happened, twin?
1: Not for real, but at least you in the A. You got a lot of good food. A lot of activities to do. You can entertain yourself to that next flight, boy.
0: Hey, speaking of good food, man, I need my DoorDash driver to hurry up. That order been placed by 30 minutes.
1: Hurry up, twin.
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1: That's an Uber driver, right? Now.
0: Hurry up and to that front door. Happy birthday to them Geminis.
1: Must be Tucson.
0: 5 minutes, maybe even four. I got a new R&B song that I'm falling in love with.
1: For real?
0: I'm talking about one of the ones. I'm like, Shawty be singing.
1: I can't wait to hear it.
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2: Please join me for prayer. Thank you, dear God, for my life, my family, my community, and my friends. I seek forgiveness of any sins I may have committed, and I pray that I will not repeat bad decisions. I pray today for others, including myself, for all of us in need of your mercy and grace. Although we may not know what our future holds, we accept your guidance and direction as we acknowledge that you are in total control of our destiny. We surrender all stress and doubts, all anxiety and worries, all misbeliefs and misinformation, all anger and hatred, all fears and trepidations, as well as all challenges and victories to your divine wisdom and infinite power. Please order my steps according to thy will and nestle my faith in your bosom for my ultimate protection from those who wish me ill. I love you, dear God, and I praise thy holy name. Hallelujah and amen.
3: Come in.
4: Uncle Jay, can you tell me another Claret story, please?
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0: DJ misses some Aisha Simone just showed me. Why y'all show me that video, folks?
1: We not even about to play on this radio right now. We not even gonna disrespect Bad Girl Reed like that. Or Pluto.
0: What video we talking about?
1: We not finna do that.
0: I told you quit showing people the tape.
1: Damn it, ain't acting up.
0: 4-4-7-4-1-1-7-9.

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1: No more messages.

Big congratulations to my dog Incognito and my boo DJ Mrs. on having the number one show in the city. The biggest show in the city. It's Lotto. Posted on the corner.

0: Like that song as much as we do, keep requesting it. 1-844-426-PLTC. Or you can hit me on my phone number at
1: 441-1079.
0: The biggest show in the city, posted on the corner. My name is Incognito.
1: I'm a good sis, DJ Mrs.
0: I've been scrolling, DJ Mrs.
1: I got some tea for you.
2: Who did it? Who done it? And who needs to quit it?
3: Who was that?
4: Here's what's trending on the timeline with
3: DJ Mrs.
4: Post it on the corner.
1: Okay, let's get into it real quick, T, for you. So, you know, I was keeping you updated on what was going on with Megan Thee Stallion and Klay Thompson, right?
0: Yo.
1: They split up. Klay allegedly cheated on Megan Thee Stallion, and that's one of her non-negotiables. She do not play that, all right? So, you know, one thing about the hot girl, she's going to keep working. She got a remix with Boss Man D-Lo for Motion Party, but she also gave us a snippet of her song, and of course, she was throwing shade. She was throwing shade.

0: Megan Thee Stallion, talking about she back.
1: Yes!
0: Megan.
1: I'm not here for my girl being heartbroken.
0: No, we ain't.
1: I love a girl. Love a girl is still a banger.
0: Who?
1: Bet. That's the type of something your good sis want to have. So shout out to Megan Thee Stallion. But because, you know, my baby Lotto, she is in bliss right now.
0: Yeah.
1: She's surrounded by love. Her album, Give Love.
0: I'm on fire, too.
1: So we going to have a real good balanced summer. The girls is going to have a balanced summer this summer. So, you know, I continue to keep you updated on that as that unfolds. You need to recap. You already know we can go. Post it on thecorner.com. Follow your good sis on the gram at DJ Mrs. DJ M-I-S-S-E-S.
0: Truly. Welcome back, Tina Snow.
1: Thank you.
0: Next hour, we're going to have some fun. Mm-hmm. We're going to do the 404 song of the day.
1: And that 404 trivia.
0: We're going to put our number on speed dial. 404-741-1079.
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that trainer, make sure that trainer was all fat on sale, man. For sure and for sure, I am here. So I represent Zone 3, West Side, you know what I'm saying? But I stay in the South, you know what I'm saying? But I appreciate everybody, though, but I'm definitely West Side, baby, for sure. Okay. You know what I'm saying? Tumble Hot Project, you know what I'm saying? Summer Hill, you know what I'm saying? Mechanicville, Boulevard. Man, come on, man. Come on, man. We, you know what I'm saying? We read City for real. Hey, hey, hey, what?

obvious on your Tie Tuesday. Hey, man, if you're from the city for real, you represent the city. I'm talking about zones 1 through 6. I need you to call me right now. 404-741-1079. We're opening up the phone lines for 404 Trivia. If you grew here, not flew here, call me.

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0: Came about to know it, ain't see it. All that other shit dropping, you can keep it. 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Turn around like it's the freak, nigga.
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0: 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Hands up in the M, playing defense.
1: Yeah.
0: A couple years straight, nigga. Thought that was it. Ain't no fool. Wait, no, I brought back a hit. I had took her with me. We both spent a little time. She got hers, I got mine. Then I brought back a spirit. If nigga blame me, I brought back a chain and some money, a purse. I just brought back some dude. Cut a hoe off, I won't feeling it.
1: Yep.
0: Take him back over like.

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1: What's up, Rah Rah?
0: Instant request to get you out of that afternoon slump.
1: Period.
2: It's Mariah the Scientist posted on the corner with Incognito, and I'm riding with the incredible DJ Mrs.
0: Around this time, Monday through Thursday, we open up the phone lines just to have some fun.
1: With that 4-4 trivia.
0: So if you grew here.
1: And I flew here.
0: We want to hear from you. 4-4-7-4-1-1-7-9.
1: Yes. What's your name?
3: This is Ashley Thomas from
1: Cabot Road. Period, boy. You ready for this 4-4 trivia?
3: I'm ready to try.
1: All right. This Atlanta group debut album, Against the Grain, was released in 1999 featuring a Billy D interlude. In 5 seconds, name the group.
3: Yeah, I was born in
1: 1994.
3: I
1: want
3: to
1: be a
0: pick.
1: Me too, sister.
0: Your auntie don't listen to it. Call me back.
4: Oh, my God.
0: 4-4-7-4-1-1-0-7-9. Who it is?
3: It's Kiki.
0: Kiki.
1: Do you love me?
0: Hey, where you posted on the corner at?
3: You said what now?
0: Where you posted on the corner at?
3: I am posted on the corner. I'm in Midtown right now.
1: Okay, you ready for this 4-4 trivia?
3: I am ready.
1: All right. This Atlanta group's debut album, Against the Grain, was released in 1999 featuring a Billy D interlude. In 5 seconds, tell me the name of the group.
3: Repeat the question.
0: D-Boy came out by 99, Sergeant. Debut album called Against the Grain. Billy D did an interlude.
3: Against the Grain.
0: Yeah, that's the biggest
1: hit. 5 seconds, name me the group.
3: Is it Blackstreet? I don't know.
0: Oh, no.
1: Why would Blackstreet have an album called Against the Grain?
0: We had no job without you, baby.
1: Listen, if somebody gets this answer right, the Georgia Lottery is giving you a family 4-pack of tickets to see the Atlanta Braves take on the Pittsburgh Pirates this Saturday.
0: Oh, this is going to be good.
1: So, call us with the right answer right now.
0: 4-4-7-4-1-1-0-7-9. That girl said Blackstreet.
1: Child, what?
5: Incognito,
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10: 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Ooh. 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

0: get on the corner. Yeah, yeah.
1: What's up, Nikki? Where you posted on the corner at?
2: Riverdale, on the south side.
1: Riverdale!
3: You ready for this fall trivia?
2: Yeah.
3: All right. This Atlanta group's debut album, Against the Grain, was released in 1999, featuring a Billy D interlude. In 5 seconds, tell me the name of the group. Call
1: what
3: me
1: song
3: back,
1: they
3: though.
1: Song?
3: Call me back, so.
1: I want to know if you grew here.
3: And I flew here.
1: 4-4 Trivia is on your radio. My name is Incognito.
3: I'm a good sis, DJ Mrs. If you get this answer right, Georgia Lottery is giving you a family four-pack of tickets to see the Atlanta Braves take on the Pittsburgh Pirates at Truist Park Saturday, June 6th.
1: That this Saturday?
3: Yes.
1: Oh, you going to put them tickets to use. Call us 4-4-7.

0: Drake with Janice STFU.
1: Janice, yeah, period.
0: Hey, man, phone lines are open right now for this 4-4 trivia. You want to get in?
1: Call us right now.
0: Who is this?
2: TC.
0: What's up, girl? Where you posted on the corner at?
2: I'm in traffic.
0: I believe you talking like that. You know I'm at work.
1: Oops,
0: I done it again.
1: You ready to do this 4-4 trivia, boo?
2: Yeah, I'm ready.
1: All right. This Atlanta group's debut album, Against the Grain, was released in 1999 featuring a Billy D interlude. In 5 seconds, tell me the name of the group.
2: That's the Youngbloods.
1: You know it!
0: Riding dirty on 85.
1: All right, boo. Shout out to the Georgia Lottery because they're giving you a family 4-pack of tickets to see the Atlanta Braves this Saturday.
2: Appreciate that.
1: Yeah, you got the family move this Saturday, courtesy.
2: For sure.
1: The Georgia Lottery and post it on the corner.
2: Post it on the corner. Yeah.

0: Yo, shouting them got some heat. They that flame.
1: Oh, more definitely. Watch it though.
2: Yeah. Big congratulations to my dog Incognito and my boo DJ Mrs. on having the number one show in the city. The biggest show in the city. It's love.

0: talking about Big Mama.
1: Big Mama.
0: And G to the L to the O. Big Glow. Get out my face on this Tie Tuesday.
1: Shout out to Lotto for real. She put out a great body of work last week. Yes. And I'm very proud of Lotto.
0: Yes. It's Atlanta's number one hip hop station, Hot 107.9. My name is Incognito.
1: I'm against this DJ Mrs.
0: All right, next hour, we're going to be live inside the day party mixed with the heavy hitter DJ Mrs.
1: I got new music.
0: You do? What you got?
1: Breezy.
0: Oh, sexy.
1: Sexy. You know I'm sexy.
0: Since you live, I got a throwback request.
1: What you want to hear?
0: I want to hear some Ja Rule or something. Like, you got some Ja Rule?
1: You know what? Ja Rule actually fit in the second half of the mix.
0: Okay, cool.
1: So I got you.
0: I like that. You know, it's Gemini season, too.
1: Yeah, let's be two sides.
0: Uh-oh. Geminis, if you got a request or you represent the class of 2026 and you got a song you want in the mix, call us right now. 404-741-1079. Before we get into that day party mix, though.
1: We need that news before five with Erica Duchess.
2: What's up, ATL? This your girl, Erica Duchess, and I'm here with the news before five. So let me tell y'all what the word is on the corner. Child, now this is sad news right here. A 78-year-old man was shot and killed near the Atlanta Beltline, y'all, over there by the West Side Trail on Monday. Police also said the suspect was identified as the victim's nephew. They say he is being questioned at the headquarters, and investigators say they believe the shooting stemmed from a domestic dispute. Lord have mercy. My prayers and condolences goes out to the family and friends, and all I can say to that, y'all, nobody win when the family feud. And let me tell y'all what else going on in the city. Child, why Atlanta police say they are searching for a man accused of stabbing a 68-year-old man multiple times at a gas station, y'all, over there on Cleveland Avenue. They say this happened Sunday night. They say the victim was taken to the hospital, but they have not released any updates on their injuries. They also say they have surveillance video capturing the suspect inside a convenience store, y'all. They say anybody with any information, baby, call the police. Stay safe, Atlanta. I'm your girl, Erica Duchess, and this is your new Before 5.
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0: world in her hands. 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Yeah, I got the world in my hands. 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Yeah, you know I love the way you move. I do.
1: 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My name is Incognito. We're going to get you through that traffic. Take your time no matter where you're headed. Wherever you're going to be there when you get there. 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
1: It's your girl, Breeski. 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

0: a hit that ain't even got no hit. 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
1: Wow.
0: Bottle after bottle like somebody in her thirsty. Both hands on it like this.
2: Somebody who got some bass in their car.
0: Mama,
2: I know that song.
0: I must be the drummer where he dropped to
2: turn it up just a little bit.

0: 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That's the heavy hitter DJ Mrs.
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0: Going up, L-I-V-E, by the way.
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0: Now, we do got some Braves tickets to give away.
1: We do.
0: Talk about them Braves tickets. It's a family four-pack, right?
1: It's a family four-pack. Shout out to our girl earlier for winning the 404 trivia.
0: Okay, then.
1: But don't even trip. We're going to have some more for you. We got to get you ready for this weekend. You and the family will go see the Braves on us, courtesy of the Georgia Lottery.
0: How you love that, man. Tap in with us on all things social at POTC.LIVE. And if you're just now tuning in, you're right on time because DJ Misses got about 30 more minutes of hit.
1: Thank
0: you. Yeah, so in case you guys step away from the radio, you can listen to us anytime, anywhere.
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3: Calling all single parents.
1: Well, they might be in relationships as well.
3: Okay.
1: They might be going through it right now, Kyle.
3: Well, should you ever have to choose between the person you're dating and your child?
1: It happens very often. You'd be surprised.
4: Bump them kids.
3: Oh, see, you're the type of person to make somebody choose.
4: I sure would.
1: That is outrageous.
4: Me or your son?
1: Alton.
4: Who's going to give you a better life?
1: So you like deadbeat?
3: You out of control.
4: Oh, I love a mom that send their kids to the grandma all the time.
3: Oh, man. Single parents, should you have to choose between your spouse and your child? Let's talk about it tomorrow morning on the morning.

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0: Sanders. We were on 285. I was in the back seat of the car. My fiance was in the front seat of the car, and my stepmother was actually driving. A truck driver actually like fell asleep and swiped us. The car spun around a few times. I injured my neck in several places. My wife had various injuries as well. My stepmother, she had injuries. I had Julian, they had other lawyers. So I believe my stepmother got like 10,000. My wife got like 17,000, and I got 330,000. And I wasn't even driving, I was in the back seat. So thank you, Jay Sanders. 330,000, I did. And listen, Julian has helped so many of my cousins and family members and friends over the years. So many people. Julian, go ahead, you write real quick.
1: 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So if you've been in an accident, call 855-JAY-SANDERS.
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0: make your word when you said be the business. No cap, God am a witness. 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Big Master P vibe, no limit. 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
1: Post it on
0: somebody
1: the
0: tell them people Mr. Hem is here.
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0: Trick one.
3: Yeah, yeah, yeah, yeah, yeah. 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

0: 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That's the heavy hitter, DJ Mrs.
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0: 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DJ Mrs. Say, this the male birthday song.
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0: Put me any place on the map, cause I'm him. 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Big Master P vibe, no limit. Ballin' hard on another hemisphere. Somebody tell them people Mr. Hem is here.
1: Whoa, whoa, whoa, whoa, whoa, whoa.
0: Mr. Hem is here.
1: Whoa, whoa, whoa, whoa, whoa, whoa.
0: Mr. Hem.
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0: cause it's ice time. It ain't the fake fans. Iceman turn, what else? Iceman turn, what else?
1: Iceman turn, what else?
2: Iceman turn, what else?
1: I'm watching the sermon yesterday, bedside about, and my pastor that talking about Iceman season.
2: Uh-huh.
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1: 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My name is Incognito.
2: I'm DJ Mrs.
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1: DJ Mrs., I was in Detroit over the weekend.
2: That's my second home.
1: And I went and spoke at I moderated a financial expert panel for home ownership and building generational wealth.
2: That's fire.
1: We hosted the panel at the Winners Circle Church.
2: Okay.
1: Man, I love some good saints that know that the Lord know their heart.
2: Okay.
1: Because when I got up there, I'm like, hey, I'm Incognito.
2: Mm-hmm.
1: Hot 107.5, them folks like, whoa! Post it on the Dakota.
2: Thank you.
1: I said, boy, we at church. I'll hold it down.
2: Detroit.
1: I loved it so much. And what I was doing was moderating this panel with Larice Purnell from Cleveland.
2: Dope.
1: And at the end of these panels, he gives away like $500 cash to like five people.
2: Hard.
1: I'm talking about like cash money. We count it down like two. And then he's giving you information on home ownership and wealth building.
2: Mm-hmm.
1: So shout out to Larice and the American Property Ownership Alliance. But before I got up there to speak, you got to know the pastor was his name. Leon McDonald.
2: Okay.
1: The third.
2: Come on, the third. You gotta put that third on there.
1: Third on there. He was preaching and teaching now. He did in about 15 minutes. He like, hey, man.
2: Just, and y'all got some word?
1: He like, this ain't no Ponzi scheme. This is the word. You supposed to know this. Mm-hmm.

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8: It's hard to believe that 2026 is halfway over. It's startling that 6 months have passed already. When you were 10, it seemed like your teen years would never come. By the time you're a teenager, you just can't wait for 21. However, do you remember when 30 years old seemed to come right after 23? And then 40 and 30 years felt like they were only a couple years apart. Wow. And at 40, statistics say that your life is half over if you are blessed. At 50, some of us start having pains in parts of our bodies that we didn't even know we had. Then here comes 60, and everybody is saying yes, ma'am, or no, sir, to you. By your 70s, you become acutely aware that life is way too short, that time moves way too fast, and there definitely are no replays and no rewinds. So relish every second of every minute of every hour you are blessed to have, because time cannot be repeated.
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9: What's your reality? 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
10: Come in.
11: Uncle Jay, can you tell me another Claret story, please?
10: Okay, you ready?
11: Yeah.
12: Here we go.
10: There once was a woman named Sue who was in an accident and didn't know what to do.
11: Did she call 855 Jay Sanders?
10: No, she didn't call me.
11: Who'd she call?
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11: She didn't?
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14: This ain't funny, so don't you dare laugh.
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11: Wow.
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1: 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It's your girl, Miss Erica Dixon. 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
2: What's going on, big dog? 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
0: I guess I can't get in. 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Radio Domination, 5 hours is going to happen with Mr. 7 o'clock. DJ Alpo is going to be in the mix tonight.
1: Mm-hmm, going
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2: We have a treat for you coming up here as we're going to see some much nicer weather for the days ahead. It is going to be a little drier. We're going to see more sunshine and temperatures drop just a little bit. In fact, on Wednesday, we'll see mostly sunny skies with highs near 78. It warms up a little bit more Thursday, mostly sunny and 82. A little warmer Friday and Saturday, up to the mid-80s with mostly sunny skies. Saturday, it does turn partly cloudy ahead of the rain chances coming back on Sunday, but even that's going to be a low rain chance at 20%. Then we have a 30% chance for showers Monday and Tuesday with highs in the mid-80s. Stream weather anytime on Weather Impact 24/7 by downloading the 11 Alive app on your TV and phone. From the 11 Alive Weather Impact team, I'm Chief Meteorologist Chris Holcomb.
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9: 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Yep. 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
9: 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Shake that shit, Tommy. Turn around. 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

0: 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It is Tuesday, A Town. Yo, Turn Up Tuesday, Taco Tuesday, Get Money Tuesday, whatever Tuesday you wanted to be, man. Run that bag up, man. Be safe out there, all right? Now, listen, you know I'm having tickets, twin, so I need you to tap in with me right now. It's Holiday's Top 7 at 7. Do you know what you get when you get all 7 records correct when you call me? Boss Man D-Lo tickets. The Motion Party Tour is on the way to Atlanta, July 25th at the Coca-Cola Roxy, featuring Boss Man D-Lo, Young Miami, and our one and only favorite, Bally Baby. They're going to be live in the building, man. You will be live in the building if you get all 7 records correct, all right? So let's do the countdown right now. Let's start it. Travis Porter, help me out, baby.
1: 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This your boy, Travis Porter.
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3: And you're listening to Holiday

down. You're going to see Boss Man D-Lo, Motion Party Tour. Young Miami going to be in that thing. Telling y'all to spin that. How do they see that? Was number 4 record right there. Drake, Janice, Shut the F Up. The one and only. Iceman, let's get to number 3 right here, LMA 100. How do they season? Write all 7 records down. You know where you're going.

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0: Whoa, whoa, whoa, whoa, whoa, whoa,
1: Mr. Him.
2: 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Number two right there on the countdown. You write all seven records down, you're going to see Boss Man D-Lo live in concert. July 25th, live at the Coca-Cola Roxy. Boss Man D-Lo, Young Miami, and our very own, the one we broke him. We really broke him.
3: We definitely
2: Alley
3: did.
2: Baby.
3: Alley Baby in the
2: hustling
3: building.
2: Mother of a.
3: Do your best Alley Baby impersonation, bro.
2: Trying to get some money. Gotta get some pay. I gotta get this bag. Hey, whatever he's talking
3: whatever,
2: about.
3: Hey, but we listening to it.
2: We like
3: it. We like it, though.
2: We like it, Bally. Yeah, I don't know if I can listen to it all the time, but you are, bro. You are, for sure. Yeah. Anyway, that was number two right there, man. My dog T.I., the King of the South. Mr. Him?
3: Mr. Him.
2: Hey, man, I think that's the Father's Day record.
3: I would have to agree.
2: All the fathers out there. When is Father's Day?
3: Shoot, that's a good question, because you know Father's Day don't get treated the way that Mother's Day get treated.
2: Father's Day is June 21st.
3: Yeah, man.
2: Ladies, if you got a good father in your life or a baby daddy or whoever to take care of his business, I need this song right here playing when you give him his breakfast.
3: Yeah.
2: And massage.
3: And give him a real gift. You know, so to all my partners, they got kids, they always complain about how they get ties and socks.
2: I ain't never. You can't relate. Nah.
3: That's what's up.
2: Ebony ain't doing that.
3: Nah, that sounds like Ebony, though.
2: I'm not getting no tie, no sock.
3: Just a tie.
2: I'll throw that sock right back at you. Anyway, man, that was the number two record right there. Mr. Him is here, the one and only T.I. Like I said, guys, write all seven records down. We hooking you up, okay? Less than 7 minutes away, though, we got the number one record of the day. When you hear that record, call me up, 447-41-1079, and you will be going to see Boss Man D-Lo live in concert, all right? It's Atlanta's Zone 1 Hip Hop Station, Hot 107.9.
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4: It's hard to believe that 2026 is halfway over. It's startling that 6 months have passed already. When you were 10, it seemed like your teen years would never come. By the time you're a teenager, you just can't wait for 21. However, do you remember when 30 years old seemed to come right after 23? And then 40 and 30 years felt like they were only a couple years apart. Wow. And at 40, statistics say that your life is half over if you are blessed. At 50, some of us start having pains in parts of our bodies that we didn't even know we had. Then here comes 60, and everybody is saying yes, ma'am, or no, sir, to you. By your 70s, you become acutely aware that life is way too short, that time moves way too fast, and there definitely are no replays and no rewinds. So relish every second of every minute of every hour you are blessed to have, because time cannot be repeated.
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Number 7 caller, you got all 7 records. I got you. You're going to see Boss Man D-Lo, Young Miami. Okay? And the one and only Valley Baby.

0: trying to make somebody a winner chicken dinner, man. Who is the number 7 caller? Let's tap in and see what's up. Hi, 107.9, what's up?
1: Yo.
0: Yo, what's up? Where you from?
1: I'm from Georgia.
0: Okay, cool. You trying to win these tickets to go see Boss Man D-Lo?
1: I am.
0: Trying to get into the motion party?
1: Definitely.
0: Okay, cool. You got all 7 records?
1: I do.
0: Let's try one time. You ready? What's your name, by the way? My bad.
1: I'm CeCe.
0: CeCe, let's go. What's number 7?
1: Number 7 is Pop That by
0: DaBaby. Okay, what's number 6? You cannot cuss on the radio, CeCe.
1: Hustling. MF.
0: There you go. Hey, look at you not cussing. What's number 5?
1: Number 5, 100 by LMA.
0: Okay, what's number 4?
1: Mr. Him by T.I.
0: CeCe, what's number 3?
1: Number 3?
0: Yeah, number 3. What is it?
1: I lost my order. We need to start over. Hold on.
0: You sure?
1: Yes, I lost my order. I got Pop That. We got Hustle in us.
0: Okay.
1: Motion Party.
0: Uh-huh.
1: Janice, S-T-F-U.
0: Okay.
1: 100 LMA.
0: You're right.
1: Mr. Him, T.I.
0: Okay.
1: It Depends by Chris Brown Remix.
0: That's the number 1 record?
1: Yep.
0: You sure, CeCe?
1: I'm pretty sure.
0: Congratulations!
1: Hey!
0: What was that? CeCe, congratulations. You just got all 7 records correct, and you are going to see Boss Man D-Lo live in concert July 25th. Who are you taking with you, girl?
1: Most likely my boyfriend.
0: All right, well, you and your boyfriend have an amazing time. Shout your boyfriend out real quick.
1: All right, his name is Justin Gates.
0: All right, you and Justin Gates have an amazing time at the motion party.
2: Okay.
0: You know, Miami going to be in that thing, and Bally Baby, all right?
1: All right.
0: You ready?
1: I'm ready.
0: And just like that, she got hooked up. Congratulations to CeCe getting that motion party tickets, man. She gonna be up in the building, man. What's up, buddy?
3: Ping, ping, ping.
0: What's up, buddy?
3: What's up, brother? What's going on, bro?
0: Like you lost some weight, cuz. Yeah, got a tan, too, by the way.
3: I was in Miami.
0: Well, thank you for coming back from your vacation, but you stay on vacation, bro.
3: Hey, listen, you gotta go get it, bro. You live once.
0: That's what I'm talking about, man. How you feeling, man?
3: I feel great, bro.
0: Give me a prediction on this series, Alpo.
3: A sweep? Yeah, we're going to sweep
0: them. You think these boys going to sweep them?
3: We're going to sweep them, bro.
0: All right, we're going to see,
3: man. We're on fire, bro.
0: All right, well, listen, top of the hour, man. My dog DJ Apple is locked in. He's finna go crazy on the ones and twos. 8 o'clock mixtape.
3: Turn me
0: and
3: up.
0: And we're going to do What You Sick Of in a little bit, too, man. Tap in with that, man. It's Atlanta's number 1 hip-hop station. It's Hot 107.9.
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7: Calling all single parents,
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8: They might be going through it right now, Kyle.
7: Well, should you ever have to choose between the person you're dating and your child?
8: It happens very often. Ooh. You'd be surprised.
9: Bump them kids.
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9: Who's going to give you a better life?
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7: 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Single parents, should you have to choose between your spouse and your child? 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